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They say we're young and we don't know. You got me, baby, I got you. 94.1. Babe, I got you, babe. I got you, babe. M90 Vintage.

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0: 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It's time. 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Keep on doing it. Yeah, miss. Baby, keep on.
1: El regreso.
0: Yeah. Keep on right on.

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1: Skeet, skeet. You hear that? 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
0: Don't need anybody to ask me why. We got a whole lot to discover.
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But you make it feel so good. I got a cold, hold on. Let's feel it out. Can I stay on this for a minute? You feel it?

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1: God knows I should see an Eric Clapton show every night before I go on stage for myself.
2: Steve Morris Band junto a John Petrucci. Triangulation.